let's get the party started. See you at the bar, you was hardly talking. That's when I knew that your heart was scarring. Friends to lovers need a part to star in. Like, wait, babe, let me ask you.

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Yeah. Hey, hey. She say, do you love me? I tell her only partly. I only

It's our party, we can do what we want. It's our party, we can say what we want. It's our party, we can.

Let's start the morning radio show. This is Entertainment Radio Station. FM Kosa, FM Binoy. Everyone, can you hear? My office.